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0: Oh, boy. We have a lot of questions. She is on hold. We'll talk it out with her next inside group chat.

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0: 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It's the V Bros, Mikey V, Frankie V, and Gianna.
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0: Here's Olivia Dean, So Easy, Staying Strong, number 8 tonight. I could be

0: 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It's the V Bros. 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
1: Ariana Grande right there. Hate That I Made You Love Me at number 5. Just over a month, we'll be getting her brand new album, Petal.
0: Excited for that. 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
1: 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Zara Larsson, she'll be out there in Vegas with us in September, our iHeartRadio Music Festival. Will she bring Pink Panthers on stage?
2: We'll see.
1: You never know. Counting down together on a Tuesday night. We'll get in to number one, our new number one, next after Harry Styles, American Girls, your runner-up.

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1: We're joined by Samantha.
0: And you said you have a vacation coming up in the next few weeks?
2: Yeah, more or less.
0: Before you go, you got to get a swimsuit. And here's what they say. It sounds pretty basic or common knowledge, but what they say is do not ever go swimsuit shopping after a big meal. You're going to leave miserable.
3: I'm going to go clothes shopping, period, after a big
1: meal. Obviously.
3: Why
1: get some clothes? Oh, my God. I always starve myself before I go clothes shopping, like, which sounds horrible, but yeah, right? It's true.
0: So they also say the best time to go swimsuit shopping, obviously, is early in the morning before you have those big meals. So get in there. But they want you to know this, and it frustrates a lot of people, but sometimes the mirrors in the changing rooms are terrible. They got a little weird warp in it. So they're saying, don't worry about that. The sunshine in South Florida is going to be crystal clear on you, and you're going to look amazing. So don't judge yourself based on that mirror and that damn changing room. You get that bathing suit early one morning when you wake up, and don't worry about how it looks in that mirror.
2: I like going to the nude beach.
1: Nope, she don't need a swimsuit.
3: Yeah.
1: Okay.
3: How did you save a lot of money? We know now.
1: Beach, baby.

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0: 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Are you smarter than a V Bro? You can play along as well. We all play together next. I'm free.

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1: Playing Are You Smarter Than a Vibra, we got Aubrey on the phone. Which brother do you want to play against, Mikey V or Frankie V?
2: I think I'm going to try Mikey V.
0: Oh,
1: Mikey
0: boy.
1: V's
0: here
1: in the
0: go.
1: Hot seat. The first person to get two questions right will be the winner. Aubrey, you get the first question. Aubrey, Toy Story 5 came out this past weekend. Who did Andy pass his toys off to at the end of Toy Story 3, who stars in Toy Story 5 and gets a tablet?
2: His sister?
1: Final answer?
2: Final answer.
1: Aubrey, that's incorrect. Mikey, do you want to steal that for a point?
0: The brother.
1: Okay. Also incorrect. It would be Bonnie.
0: How did you not know it was Bonnie? I mean, everybody knows it was
1: Bonnie. What the heck? You are not ready to go see that movie. You better start from the beginning. It is over to you, Mikey V. Mikey.
0: Here we go.
1: What 13-year-old Kardashian just announced a tour?
0: 13-year-old Kardashian just announced a tour. Well, actually, I do know this. It's Kim's daughter. Which is named. Why can't I think of it? I'm blanking out. I don't have an answer.
1: Aubrey, would you like to steal that for a point?
2: Is it Northwest?
1: It is Northwest. Ah. Northwest is going on tour.
0: Woo!
1: All right, it is back over to Aubrey. Aubrey, if you get this right, you will be smarter than Mikey V. Aubrey, Father's Day was this past weekend. Who said, "Luke, I am your father," in Star Wars?
2: Darth Vader?
1: Ooh, yes. Darth Vader is correct, Aubrey. 2 points for you. You're officially smarter than a Vibro. Congratulations.
2: Woo!
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1: We always love spreading positive vibes with you every night.
0: Layla, why are you smiling?
2: Because my niece comes to town this week. She's moving here for college, and they're having orientation.
0: Ooh.
1: Oh, already?
0: Yeah, in the summer? Not at the beginning of summer.
2: Well, that's what I was like, oh my gosh, things have changed since I was in college. But I guess it's just like a pre-orientation. They just have a day where they like learn. I don't know.
1: Wow, an orientation to the orientation. She's coming.
0: I'll tell you one thing. I love college. I'll go back to college. 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
1: Me too.
0: That wouldn't be creepy at all. No, that backfired. We're happy you're doing well, though. Enjoy that time with your niece, and thank you for spending positive vibes with us.

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2: Hey, it's Angelina on the new hit list. My voice, still hella gone, but it's okay. We rockin'. Let's kick it off with Sienna Spyro. Die on this hill on the new hit list.

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She'll be all right. No riding shining on at night. She will save herself this time. And in fact, tonight, she did confirm. The cold never lasts, my darling. 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

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Hey, you're about to meet Isabella, and Isabella's baby shower theme is controversial, especially within her family. We'll find out what that theme is next. Hang on.

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it. Shit, I got drive, I don't need a car. Money really all that we fiending for. I'm doing things they ain't seen before. Bands ain't dumb, but extreme is all. I'm a demon lord. Fall off what I ain't seen him for. I'm doing things that excite the source. Fame ain't something that I need no.

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2: I guess her and Travis Kelce have announced that they have a no ring, no bring policy for their wedding, which means that you can't have a plus one unless you're married to them. 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But this is Taylor Swift's wedding. And unless you're not somebody that's close and, like, legally binded into the family, like,

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1: This is going to get awkward for folks that are listening that have these degrees. These are the most degenerate degrees, degrees that are the most unserious college degrees and the most useless when you get out on the real field. And we're going to go through it next. Hang on.

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1: Okay, do you get along with your kids' teachers? It's the end of the year. Some of this might be coming to a head. I'll explain what I mean. As a matter of fact, Julia is going to explain what she means because she's going through it. We're going to talk about it next on Ask Buster.
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0: 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You ever hear us play a song but can't remember the title or artist? 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

104.5 SNX is West Michigan's number one hit music station. These are the unhappiest jobs in America. This list says that if you have this job, run. You need to seek new employment elsewhere and change your life. You want to know what the jobs are on this list? We'll run through them next. I know.

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1: According to the world of social media, this woman believes that straight men should not be allowed to do this.
2: I do not think straight men, especially married men, should be on Instagram. Instagram is a dating app. If you are a man on Instagram, you should have a private profile. You should have less than 200 followers. You should have posted twice in your life 8 years ago.
3: Hell yeah.
2: You should not be able to comment. You should not be able to DM.
3: Yes.
2: No fire emoji to someone's story. Liking someone else's photo is cheating.
3: Yep.
2: You do not need an explore page. You're not a fucking astronaut. Go explore the family you started.
1: First off, that guy was laughing way too hard at that. I see what she's saying about certain things. I agree about the whole, like, sending a fire emoji to someone's photo, or especially if it's like a revealing photo, a lot of skin or anything, that's definitely cheating. If you got somebody at home and you're sending heart eye emojis to somebody's story, you're cheating. But I disagree that Instagram's a dating app. You know how much useless crap I come up with to talk on the radio just by scrolling on Instagram, lady? And that includes you.

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2: We're now tracking a couple of accidents on the roads. The first in Wyoming, 28th Street eastbound at Byron Center Avenue. That does involve injuries with traffic being directed around the accident area. We've got a crash on the South Beltline eastbound direction after Broadmoor Avenue. And we're still dealing with that disabled vehicle on 96 westbound just before Plainfield Avenue. That's a look at your traffic.
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26: We fall. We get tired. And sometimes we get sick. But with CoreWell Health, we are also strong. We fight disease. We battle cancer. We come together. We come back. We push forward. When the body breaks, we break through. 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

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It's a staple, kind of how this whole thing started. I was like, I wonder, because I pulled up a Snapchat account. Isn't that funny? I still have it, but I only use it for Story War.

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You got to tell us why you would spend another night with an ex. 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
1: Today kicks off the final round of matches in the group stage. 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

0: 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My name's Mike. Shout out to Little Caesars, who put out a webberoni pizza that starts, I think, this week. 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

104.5 SNX, West Michigan's number one hit music station. It's Schmitty getting you hooked up with Soaring Eagle Water Park. Let's go. It's coming up next.

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1: It's just a

I told you that, like, the big reason I want to go to the Daisy Chainfield Festival is Stevie Nicks and Sarah McLachlan? Like, scale of 1 to 10, how much are you judging me? Because obviously I want to see her too. Olivia Rodrigo, it's Drop Dead.

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2: 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New Charlie Puth. It's called Reply to This.

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1: Oh, he's so good. That is new Charlie Poop for your new it too. It's called Reply to This. You guys may know I'm also kind of a classic rock girl. 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

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Mexico takes on Czechia. And when I thought about all the places hosting World Cup matches, where would you most want to go? Because I think Vancouver, but honestly, the most fire is probably Mexico.

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1: Hey, could you please turn up Bruno Mars' Loud and Rowdy? I just might. Thank you.
0: Loud and Rowdy, girl. I got Bruno coming up for you. First, here's Rihanna by request.

0: 104.5 SNX, West Michigan's number one hit music station. It's Schmitty. We're keeping it going with Wine About It Wednesday. Got another talk back on our iHeart app. And you know, I'm never going to turn down your chance to complain. It's like my favorite thing to do.
1: Oh, you know what drives me nuts is women hating on each other.
0: Hey.
1: You know what I mean? Because we have to stick together and empower one another, you know, in this lifetime. You know what I mean? So I hate when women get all catty and messy with each other.
0: Oh, girl, that is a true queen. What do they say? Fixing another woman's crown without letting her know it was ever off center.
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1: Today kicks off the final round of matches in the group stage. 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
1: Canada would clinch its group with a win over Switzerland. 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

104.5 SNX. Y'all, appreciate you hanging out on a Wednesday afternoon. My name is EJ. So one of my friends is staying with me, right? How do I tell them that they need to leave because they are literally wearing out their welcome? Let's discuss this next. Hang on.

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1: Yo, you already know we are vibing, of course, on a Wednesday afternoon. My name is EJ. So one of my friends is staying with me, but I want them to leave. They are wearing out their welcome. Tell me, how do I tell them they need to go? Hit me up.

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West Michigan's number one hit music station, 104.5 SNX. Yo, you've been talking about that family vacation you want to take, but you need some money for that. How does $2,500 sound? We're going to get you a shot at winning. Just listen out for that keyword at the top of next hour, y'all, and you can win.

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Yo, what up? It is EJ. It is me, EJ, on the gram. We're talking about one of my friends who overstayed their welcome and they're staying with me. How do I tell them that they need to go? What do I do in a situation? What do I say? Hit me up.

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1: Yo, anybody else avoid their neighbors like the plague? 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
1: Yo, this is so bad. What's poppin'? My name is EJ. Anybody else have that one friend that as soon as somebody tells you a secret and they're like, don't tell anyone, you automatically tell that one friend? 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I could be-

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1: Y'all, appreciate you rocking on this Wednesday afternoon. My name is EJ. So apparently this guy is going to jail for doing this with students, which, by the way, I had no idea that you can go to jail for this. We will break the story down in just a sec. 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